0: stop for nothing. You know, you can do anything you want to. Be yourself at all times. Don't be afraid of nobody. Be fearless. It is
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check out check out check out check out check out check out check out check out check out check out check out check out check out check out check out check out check out check out check out check out check out check out check out check out check out check out check out check out check out check out check out check out check out check out check out check out check out check out check out check out 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

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The fireplace glow, the coal tar soap, the Sunday roast, the tobacco smoke.

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It's well understood most of the time. I wouldn't change it if I could. I can make it all match. I can hold my own. I can deal with the situation right down to the bone.

0: said there's nothing left. I hope that you would come. I gave you my address. Your story was so long. The plot was so intense. It took you years to cross the lines of self-defense. The wounded forms appear. The loss.
1: Radyo Eksen
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